drive to the top. I've been out of shape, thinking out of the box. I'm an astronaut. 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Now I had a thought about wreaking havoc on an opposition. Kind of shocking, they want a static with precision. I'm automatic quarterback. I ain't talking second packet. Pack it up on panic.

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1: If you had one shot, one opportunity to seize everything you ever wanted in one moment, would you capture it?

0: 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That's a dream to be popular.
1: Neuer, besser, Delta.
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1: How could I not leak it? I look so good, you look so good, maybe we should all leak it together. F*** it. You only live once, let the people see.